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7: Seg.

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Number two, yung age gap. 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A lot of people are so naive to judge every other people na sabihin na nating dumadaan sa ganung sitwasyon. 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Look at what happened to all those couples, or all those celebrity couples. For example, Big Soto and Pauline Luna, Freddie Aguilar, and those, I don't know kung sino yung asawa niya noon. 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

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A lot of people have been married on those same sex. And then a lot of those married also na parang kinakatwa, ika nga, quote unquote. Ganun yung mga example na they can work, pero ang problema nga is you are gambling a die every single time you did that. That is the main problem. Ito lang yan. In computer terms,
you basically have an ESD on your RAM. You basically have an ESD on your RAM. Every single time na nagkakaroon ng electrostatic discharge yung or ay motherboard mo or RAM, you're rolling a die kung mamamatay ba tong RAM na to or hindi. Or yung CPU na to or hindi. That's what it's also for love. You're rolling a die na if hindi mo to pinursu, magkakaroon, maawalan ka ng chance. If pinursu mo naman, it's either 50-50 na magkakaroon ka ng ika ngay relationship na I hope na magandang relationship. Or ang pinaka main problem with that is mawala lahat. And that is a problem na nakikita ko when it comes to relationship talaga is, again, love can take you everywhere. Pero again, love, the only thing, oo nga pala, the only thing that you want to love, na prioritize mo yung love, is to love yourself, love one another, and then love your partner, then love your crush, and love your everything. 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Are you up for that thing that you want to pursue her? That you want to pursue her in spite of having a probably years worth of Discord tropahan. 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You're basically rolling a die every single time. You're rolling a die of 50-50. 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O hindi? That was Player 2's confession. 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
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I am actually shocked. 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In every single day. And ang sa akin lang, if you're out of their league, kung pinamumukha mo talaga yan na you're still out of your league, hindi talaga mag-work yung magiging future relationship mo. 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Well, that was it for Player 2's confession. 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

0: I fell in love the way you fall asleep, slowly and then all at once. 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
2: So, I am just wondering na you haven't heard the news na yung Soulmate Sonata has been extended for straight 12:30 to 5. I am not kidding. Yes, nag-meeting kami for like the programs things while on vacation last September 13. And I was wondering na did I just forgot the meeting kasi nasa vacation ko? Well, no, it was a part of the changes. So yes, and also sa iba't ibang mga radio stations ngayon, we have also joined, Soulmate Sonata also joined with the forces of DZEX. Yes, I am wondering, this is my first time to realize nagsasimulcast na kami, supposedly, nagsasimulcast na tayo sa DZEX. Wow! Unexpected moments.

ngayon during the following weeks we have here and the following weeks na nag off the air tayo. But at least we know there's more of your favorite love songs. Well, for now, we will talk more. Sa ilang sandali, dito lamang sa Soul Mix Sonata. We'll be back after these words. There's more favorite love songs.

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2: Okay, so have you ever heard of the news before? Na it happened like Wednesday yata sa what I call this? Yes, yung Discord banting and I was reading the news here. Galing ito sa DICT na they have lifted the temporary ban less than 24 hours after access was restricted. So that's what happened last September 24. It was yesterday. And so usually yung ban was the CICC and the DICT, like temporary block sa access from the NTC. The resolution was, it was lifted again after the executives met with the Philippine officials and nag-agree naman sila. So, they have restored full access naman. So, okay. Also, what I have heard here, yes, I got some good friends na on the sports scene. So, they sent me this news article. Yep, we have found here Carlo Yulo has another gold medal for the Asian Games from adding a vault title to his four exercise victories, of course, sa Japan. And also, they've also clinched the silver medal after sa Japan from, of course, the Gilas women's 3x3 team. Also in the Asian Games, so that's very interesting news updates right now. Nakalat sa internet. So also thank you to Isana Gets for sending me the two sports news articles. More love songs after these words.
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0: 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Yes. Continuing your favorite love song collection and your favorite love quotes. Oh, did I just say the same word twice? Never mind. Here we go, anyways. Here's some unknown quotes for you. How can you tell the sun not to shine when clouds exist? How can you ask leaves not to fall when wind exists? How can you tell me not to fall in love when you exist? Yeah, that's an unknown quote, but there's more unknown quotes here. Don't compare our love to the flowers that only bloom on summer. Instead, compare it to the river that flows forever. And also we have here unknown as well. Be glad of life, because it gives you the chance to love and to work and to play and to look up at the stars. And now we have also another unknown. You know it's love when you can't fall asleep, because reality is better than your dreams. And here's another one. You know it's love when the tiny details about another person, ones that are insignificant to most people, seem fascinating and incredible to you. And another anonymous one. You don't love a woman because she is beautiful, but she is beautiful because you love her. And last one. I give you all my love because I truly love you, but I can't give you my soul and my heart because you'll just break it apart. Aw, sad. Okay, more love songs after these words.
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2: Continuing your love song collection and some more quotes for you, which are unknown as well and anonymous. I don't regret the things I have done or the things I have chosen not to do, because whatever I've done, I must have done something right because I ended up with you. There's more unknown quotes, shall we? Here we go. When I first met you, I was afraid to like you. Now that I like you, I'm afraid to love you. Now that I love you, I'm afraid to lose you. And, well, there's more unknown quotes. We cannot

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There's only one place in the world I call home, and it's because you're there. And okay, now we have more unknown quotes. Sometimes somebody says something really small and it just fits into this empty place in your heart. And one more before we're going to go to another commercial break. Someone has stolen my heart and you are the highest on my list of suspects. Yeah, that is how it's supposed to say. But here now is the weather update for you guys. So to our friends here in Western Visayas,

0: thunderstorms. So for today, this afternoon, we'll have a little bit of a sun here, and you could see it continues on and on till 5. We'll have a little bit of a cloud now, 29 degrees, and precipitation will be 30. Then for the Sunday, we will have heavy thunderstorms starting at 3 p.m. going to 9, continuing for the following week or so. Now for our friends in Manila, you're going to expect a high of 33 degrees Celsius, a low of 27, and partly sunny skies with a low chance of rain during the day, shifting to mostly cloudy conditions at night. So that's your weather, and more love songs after these words. There's more favorite love songs coming right up as we go for another commercial break. Only here on Dreamcar's Soulmate Sonata. Stay with us.
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0: Rebecca for all of the years I was supposed to be kissing you. 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
2: And continue your love song collection. And featuring artists for this edition, we have Lou Bonnevie with her single here in 1985, Love Me

0: 1991. And if you don't know, it was arranged by Homer Flores and composed by songwriter Rene Novels. And it was sung by Lou Bonnevie in the late 1985. But instead, it was featured in her 1987 LP vinyl. It was My World. And it was released under WEE Records. And later, now it's now Universal Records. And it was very well known because some of her songs on both of her albums, My World and her self-release in 1984, has been featured in 80 Police, which is an anime movie. And it was featured here on File 2, or The Reaper from the series 80 Police OAS. So now you know. There's more love songs and final word after this.
1: 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There's more love songs sa ilang sandali pagkatapos sa itong commercial. Dito lang sa Dreamcar Soulmate Sonata.
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2: 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And now, I will give them a huge shout out din sa mga listeners natin sa DZEX. 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

0: Who said I was late? Who said I was late? Huh?
1: Guys, huwag niyo pansinin yan. Hacker yan.
2: Today, guys,
1: on J4's facility, we will be talk. I am Geometric. I am substituting for J4. And we have Astriel.
2: Hello. I love employment.
1: Guys, today we will talk about employment.
0: Oh, God, no!
1: Yes, yeah. Don't mind about that. There's a hacker in our stage. There's a hacker in our stage. But today we have.
0: Hey, don't talk about that.
1: Guys, did you know that job is good? Job is good for you, guys. Job is good for you. You need employment. Employment is good.
2: So we could get money.
1: Yes, and you need to pay taxes to the government. But because if you don't pay taxes to government, that is illegal. That is very bad for you. Like, guys,
2: that
1: guys,
2: is tax evasion. Don't commit tax evasion.
1: Employment is good, guys. Employment is good.
2: Yes, employment is very good. Let's leave capitalism.
1: Let's talk about jobs. You know, there's many things to get jobs. You know, being at Smile is also a job. So
2: yes, it's a job, J4.
1: Working at McDonald's is also a job. And here's a tutorial on how to earn money and get job. Number one, the best thing to do is to get a job application letter. Then you need to put your resume too. Then your credentials, you need to put your credentials, all of your history. Because if you don't get those, if you don't have those, you won't get a job. And today's topic will be the future job of Mr. Astriel. Actually, no. Today's topic will be the future job of Mr. J4 Gainza because he's very late. I think he arrived. Yeah, I think he arrived. He arrived. Yeah, I think he arrived.
3: Oh my God.
2: I think it's time.
3: I wasn't late, dog. Dude. Oh my God.
1: Hello? Hello?
3: And hello? Narito na.
1: Yeah, that's a hacker, guys. That's a hacker. My bad.
2: That's a hacker. That's not J4.
1: Yeah,
2: that's not J4. I think that is not J4.
1: Anyways, today we are going to talk about job, employment, application letter, resume. Guys, we're only here until 6:10 because J4 told us 6:10 siya babalik, even though he's right here in our stage. We will return at 6:10. By the way, our camera is not working. I don't think. Is camera working for the TOC? Why is Discord being dick? I said before 6:10. No. Shut up. You're a hacker. Shut up. Anyways, I think we're almost there now. I think we're nearing. Okay, I think J4 should arrive now, right here. And there you go. All right. Bye bye, guys.
2: J4. Bye bye.
3: Oh my God. Guys, those two were not gonna take over my show. Those were hackers, guys. Trust me, bro. Anyways, ito.
2: Oh, what do you mean we're hackers? Hell no, bro. Nah. Akil ka dito.
3: Oh my God.
2: Yeah, show ka na.
3: Anyways, I'm your pinaka-late, lagi nakain na host, J4, and welcome to J4's facility. What's up, mga? Ay, hindi na tayo kaihi, guys. Alam mo ba yung ano, bagong ano natin? Kablubre. Ay, mali. And the reason why I say that is because live po tayo via satellite, guys. Can you pick that up, RJ? What happened to my camera there, bro? Oy!
2: Wala pa
3: ano nangyari? Ay, ano nangyari sa camera ko?
1: Ang totoo talaga, guys, hindi po J4's facility na yun. Today, I announced that this show will be named Memo's Facility.
2: Yay!
3: No! No!
1: By the way, I would like to say that J4, actually, I think J4's absent right now. What's up, Baka Memo? By the way, I watched the J4's Facility plug, bro. What the fuck do you mean by team work on projects, Tyler?
3: Okay. Anyway, if you can get the camera loading, I'm gonna tell you the reason why na ginawa ko yung remark na yun. Yung ka blue, mali.
1: Bro, your camera is
3: LARPs, guys. Dude, I try my best, okay? You know what if I share
1: screen? You know what? No. Astriel, can you help this
3: No, dude.
1: This guy. This new host.
3: Dude.
4: Job application.
2: Camera, wait. Let me open my OBS first.
1: Can you help this? New host.
3: Hindi, nalipat ko kasi yung ano. Nalipat ko kasi yung from the bathroom to satellite. Yes, guys. Spoiler. Nag-spoiler tayo.
1: Bro, do realize your camera okay. Is not working, bro.
3: Okay, what if I...
1: Your share screen is also not working.
3: Oh my gosh, I clicked the wrong button.
4: What happened to your camera
1: guys,
4: your screen?
1: Guys, do not watch J4's Facility, guys.
4: No!
3: This is all the more reason to watch
1: There you go, it's working. Wow. What the fuck?
3: Anyways, the reason why I made that remark... Oh my god,
1: bro, your stream is not working.
3: Why is everything not working? Oh my god. Discord!
1: Bro, get new internet connection, bro. That's an L on you.
3: Fuck it, Discord!
2: Get a job.
1: Yeah, get a job!
4: Job application!
3: Guys, sus...
1: Wala pang salita ng mansanas na yun, Kuya Paul?
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2: Replay na. Magpahinga ka muna.
1: Yo, guys, you know, in J4's Facility right now, look at this. Bro. Look. See, the screen is not loading. Ass.
4: Bro, screen isn't working.
3: Oh my god.
1: And this is why I told you, Astriel, to assist the new host. What's your name? Your name is 4J. Yeah, 4J Studios.
3: 4J LARPer. Hindi pa yung studio ko from...
1: Hindi, huwag mo na kasi J4, huwag mo nang pilitin, si Astin lang bahala.
3: It's real.
2: Oh, wait lang, sinaset up ko na yung ano, yung set ni J4.
3: Na ano man nag... Did you make sure to ano? Did you make sure to... can you set... If you're gonna keep the change to where I, ano... Where I put it in the... In top of the satellite.
1: Bro, you need to fix your program, bro. Bro, you're already 15 minutes overtime na.
3: Yes, I'm 15 minutes. Guys, I think this is all the more reason to watch J4's Facility. You get to watch, fuck around.
1: This is the only time you see J4's Facility in shambles. Job.
3: No! Job. I want a job, but not I don't want it in my ears. Guys, look at this, guys. Imagine
1: imagine having a show that is having problems. So crazy.
2: Crazy.
1: Guys, we will do a commercial break. We'll be right back on J-Force Facility. Yes.
3: Yes, guys, this is gonna be the bit of our entire show. We have problems.
1: We'll be right back on J-Force Facility.
3: Oh my God.
1: We'll be right back on J-Force.
3: Yes. You know what? That's probably the best thing to do right now. Hey, can someone click the try again button? Can someone click the try again button? Maybe it works.
1: It's not loading. We'll be right back after this commercial break so we can fix our problems. Not live.
2: On the camera.
3: Yes. Double live. Double live.
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1: 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Kagabo.
0: Kagabo. 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
1: TOC, paki-switch nga sa Roblox feed. 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
0: See, this is why you guys should watch GeForce facility. 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
0: Not live in my show, bro.
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0: Anyway, nga pala, yung, alam mo ba, Israel, yung kauruhana na binauro ko sa library?
1: Ano?
0: Overdue na ata mabalik. Nasa akin pa rin. I was supposed to return it yesterday, but I forgot because we had no classes.
1: Pinahiram mo lang, hindi mo siya binili.
0: Hindi ko binili. I don't have the money for that, bro. But I'm probably gonna have to save up for that now because I'm probably gonna tell me to fucking buy it. Oh my god. Tok. TOC, nasan na? Nasan na? Oh my gosh. Actually, guys. Mag-start lang tayo ng topic. What do you guys think about TOC?
2: Why are you not, ba't di ka gumagalaw?
0: TOC! Dude is as dead as dude is as
2: okay,
0: dead
2: as. Okay, that's it. I will control the parsecs right now.
1: Oh. Control the parsecs.
0: Dude is as.
2: I will control the parsecs right now.
0: Sino nag-operate ng TOC? Dude is as dead as Davao Light, bro. Oh my god.
2: Okay, I am controlling the parsecs right now. Let me see. Where is the
0: Roblox feed?
2: Bro, it's so laggy as shit.
1: Sige, switch mo na.
2: I don't know where the fuck is the
0: Dude, I don't think that's your Roblox feed. Dude, I don't think your camera. I don't think your camera's on.
2: Bro, I cannot control this shit because it's so slow as hell. I'm not kidding.
0: Baka hindi ako yung may mabagal na internet. Baka si RJ yung may mabagal na internet.
2: Oh, what the hell? I have internet connection? That's crazy.
1: I check.
0: Ayan na.
1: Yung camera.
2: Yan ba yan? APC, yan yung APC feed?
1: Oh, yung camera.
0: Yeah. Oh my god.
1: APC, yes.
0: Wow!
1: Pangalan niya sa akin.
0: Live. Dude.
1: Ayan.
0: Oh, there we go. And
2: bro, I have terrible internet right now. I don't know what's happening, bro. What's my
1: sa studio to?
0: Sa studio ng APC. Oh my god.
1: Nah, it's not APC. Andito tayo sa studio ng Gabi Gabo.
0: Wow! Guys, ako si Gabo. Anyway, may topic na tayo. Okay, mag-topic na tayo. Mag-usapan na tayo kahit late na nag-usap. Guys, what do y'all think about using 1 Mindanao's theme song from 2018 for ano? Kasi sa Wednesday pupunta ako sa PA. I'm part of a student journal club and kailangan ko mag sound effects. Guys, ako yung technical. Ako si RJ, guys. Ako si Romar Javis Halili sa school ko, guys.
1: Oh.
0: And I decided to use the masterpiece that is 1 Mindanao's theme song from 2018 because number one, it's a banger, ginamit sa testigo, and it's a banger. Yun lang, guys. So, what do you think about that shit? Because, hindi naman magkocopyright, no? Hindi naman alam. unless may mag-snitch. Oh my God. Oh my God, may mag-snitch. Si snitchers. Snitcheries. And, now that I think about it, bro, I was gonna have some gameplay prepared here, but, dude, RJ's internet might be ass, or my internet might be ass. I don't know if it's either one. Because I can see his feed totally fine, bro. I can see his feed totally fine. I can see the TOC feed totally fine at this point. Like, maybe I will just get warped. So, kamusta na kayo? For the past few weeks, it's been going good and... Holy shit. It's been going good these past few weeks. Actually, may essay ako, may mga summative assessments ako next week, I think. I couldn't check if it was next week or not because, like, dude, actually, ano, I couldn't check it a while ago because, yeah, I don't think they posted anything. I just heard that it was next week from people I knew. It wasn't necessarily said that it was, yep, nothing here. Anyways, pag-usapan natin yung nangyari kahapon. Don't worry, walang delikado na nangyari kahapon. Life story to. Ito yung sinasabi ko na ano, personal anecdotes na itatalakay ko. Di pa sa vlog naglagay ako ng personal anecdotes na text. About, ano, kasi it's one of the topics that I'll be covering today. So, the reason why I couldn't attend my Tulugan and most of Middle East Midnight Sessions yesterday because, dude, honestly, I was inaya ako pumunta sa bar. Yes, guys, this is crazy story. Now, it wasn't exactly a bar kasi may mga Japanese food din. Kumain ako ng masarap na tempura. I fucking love tempura, guys, bro. I love tempura. I love chicken teriyaki. That is what I eat in that quote bar. It was pumunta doon ng mga parents ko kasi mag-iinom sila doon. And yeah, it was fun the first few minutes until my phone fucking died. So I had to wait like an hour for the food to get there. But I'm pretty sure it was 1 hour and a few minutes by that point. Dude, the food was so fucking good. Yes, pinag-uusapan natin yung pagkain dahil nandito tayo sa studio ni Gabo. And speaking of that, dude, it was the first time I didn't touch a cell phone. Every time I went, it was the first time I was social media detoxified. The downside, I missed out on my Tulugan, for fuck's sake, bro. Hindi ako makapanood, kasi, dude, have you seen this fucking phone? Yung ano, iPhone 11 Pro Max na yung cellphone ko ngayon, actually, hindi pa ako naka-upgrade. This battery health, bro, it's like ano na, malag-awa na talaga, 73% battery health. That's the most insane shit I've ever, ano. That's really fucking insane. So, not to mention, I didn't prepare beforehand, hindi ako nakapag-charge. Hindi ako nakapag wait na nga, give me a sec. What the hell? Oh my God. Alright. Hindi ako makapag yeah, basically I couldn't fucking get updated with everyone else because dude, I had no phone. What the fuck was I supposed to do? You know what though? It was worth it. Kasi ano, my signal sa bar na yun, it was, even though I had to watch my parents drink for like 4 hours, the exact length of my tulugan and midnight sessions combined, I was there in the fucking bar. Dude, they had PBA in there. They may libre silang PBA doon. I was watching it from the TV inside the bar. Like, usually you don't see restaurants having TVs anymore kasi, alam mo, mute shot on the ABS, wala na sila ng franchise and no one's tapping into that channel something anymore because they moved on to streaming. Dude, I saw PBA Rush in there, which is why I used PBA Rush's feed for ABS-CBN S plus ALAR. Only people in the Smile Discord server will get it, which you should definitely join. Hanapin mo na lang yung link po rin kasi pag walang active na TOC, walang SPX. Pag walang SPX, walang invite. Yeah. So, it was at least I had something to be entertained with, but the time still felt like I was waiting years, decades for my food. And that's the first actual time na nag-ano ako sa social media detox na ganun. Because if you consider the elements of a social media detox, alam mo, wala cellphone, wala social media, and you actually have to go outside. So I guess I kinda did it. Palakpakan nila ako. Kung sino man tiyo si dyan, pwede mag-soundboard. Wow! I survived that shit and I'm never gonna do it again. Kasi, oh my gosh, addict na addict talaga ako, bro. But it's for a good reason. Kasi pag hindi ako na addict, wala dito ako sa Smile. Wow! I should probably take breaks sometimes, but that's everything. At magbabalik tayo sa GeForce facility pagkatapos ng isa commercial break natin. It's 6:35 PM. Ang oras na po, yeah, 6:35 PM na. Babalik tayo after our commercials. Zoom out, zoom out, zoom out. Wow, nasa gabi ka po tayo. Damn. Okay.
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0: 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Ano, considering my ano ko last segment, I should probably use segment, more segmented episodes this time. 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
1: 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Nasa Blue Bridge.
0: Kaso, next episode na yun. And actually, spoilers for next episode, mag-introduce ako na formal. Kasi, masasimulcast tayo sa, pag-chinek nyo yung DZEX na YouTube channel, may makikita kang entry for J-Force Facility set to August 1. Kasi magsasimulcast tayo sa DZEX that same day, guys. So, doon ako mag-formal mag-introduce. At doon yung satellite na background. Because, Why not? So, abangan nyo yan. Now that, my topic na tayo, we now have a very, very formal topic. Very serious talk. News Radio Bed. To set the tone. To set the occasion. News Radio Breaking News Bed. Kasi may tech news po tayo. Yes, I'm gonna do what all the others have done. So, ba't nawala yung ko? Ba't nawala yung, alright, nasa yung news radio special coverage bed? Yung breaking news bed? Ba't nawawala?
1: Bro, I did not know. Mabagal pala internet ko eh. Bro, what the hell is going on with Converge every Saturday, bro?
0: Ano ba yan? Ayaw ata ng Converge sa akin ah. 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Bakit bulok kayo kapag 6 PM na tapos J-Force Facility? Pag tingnan mo, matatime na tayo, 6:43 na. 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Oh my god. Bro,
1: tingnan naman ang stream sa Discord lang talaga yung hindi.
0: Bro, dude. Converge's internet every 6 PM Saturday is like MIPS with the monoblock. It always falls down, bro. It always lagi na sisira. Lagi na hukulog. 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Dude, where is the bed? You know what? I'm just gonna say it now. Do you guys think the Galaxy 4? Ayun na, okay na yan. Mag-usapan tayo. 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
1: No, kaparagam 4 years ago na sound effects.
0: Straight to the point.
1: Kasi hindi nyo alam, si J4 ay isang... hindi ko pwede sabihin to, baka magpunta ni Discord. I can't make age jokes because if I say... Because if I say that person is younger than the Discord TOS, Discord TOS allows, then I might get banned and he might get banned and so on. Guys, it's a joke.
0: Madidelete account ko dahil sa iyo, Gio. Oh my god. I'm gonna mararanas ko ulit in 2021 at 2022 pala. Oh my gosh. Anyways, mag-usapan tayo ng seryoso. Do you guys think Samsung copied Apple with the Galaxy Z Fold 8's release? Okay, medyo maingay na ata yun. Ain't no way. Do you guys think Samsung copied the Apple with the Galaxy Z Fold 8's release? Now, hear me out kasi narinig ko to kay Carter Pieces and from every other tech channel, the Galaxy Z Fold 8 apparently released. I can't show screenshots kasi alam niyo yung ano, internet ko, internet ni Gio, internet ni RJ, mabulok. Hindi ako makakapag-demonstrate ng look na, noon ngayon. But, yeah, they released this passport-looking phone para kang mag-aalis ka na sa Pilipinas. The shape looks like a fucking passport. And, some people have been comparing it to, the argument here is, people have been comparing it to the leaked iPhone Fold, which is set to release in around September, if I recall correctly. Diba September nga i-release yun, yung iPhone Fold. I don't know if they're actually gonna release the shit or not, because knowing Apple, but, yeah, people have been comparing the Galaxy Z Fold 8 to that of the iPhone Fold leak. Now there are some counter arguments to that, kasi Oppo, Google, Huawei, and even Microsoft made passport style foldables. Tingnan ko nga ano ulit yung mukha ng Pixel Fold, kasi alam ko yung Pixel Fold mukha ding passport, but it was released way, way, way, way before the leaks. Or I'm pretty sure did they already release this or no? Parang hindi pa. Oh, yep. They already released it in May 2023 and they discontinued it in 2024. The Pixel Fold, yeah, but it's proof that Apple wasn't the first one to do the whole passport fold thing. But I want to know what you guys think. Nangongopya ba ang Samsung sa ? Because I know Carton PCs has a great point on this. Did they do it to copy up? Did they do it to directly copy? Did Samsung do it to directly copy? Maybe not. Baka hindi. Kaso, ginawa ba nila talaga kasi ginaya ng Apple? Probably. Apple's not the first ones to do it, but you know damn well they're probably gonna be the first ones to popularize it. There's only such few phones with that kind of form factor anyway. Alam ko, yung mga yung mga fold phone pa rin, mukha siyang, all of it is pretty much in the back end. I don't know how to describe the most popular form factor of foldables we have right now. But hindi siya malapasport. They're more taller, I think. Before the leaks happened, before Microsoft made their own. Yes, Microsoft did make their own foldable. Tawag dyan ata ay Surface Duo. But unfortunately, it didn't run Windows because Windows equals failure. And failure means you have to switch to a Linux. Yes, Android is Linux, guys. I'm not even joking. Pwede nyo i-search yan. Pag consider na natin yung Android ay Linux, ibig sabihin, buong Pilipinas nagamit ng Linux. Yeah. But going back to the Z Fold 8 topic, do you guys think, again, gusto ko marinig yung opinions mo tungkol dito. Do you guys think that Samsung really is doing this form factor because of the Apple foldable? Do you guys think that Samsung is directly copying the iPhone foldable? Gusto ko marinig ang opinions nyo. Walang tao. Sige, Estrel, ikaw kaya.
2: Sir, I'm not really into tech. So, ibang
0: Blue Wave, ikaw. Do you think
3: Samsung is one Samsung what? Samsung Note 7 Expose, yes. What?
0: Ako, wait lang, ako muna. Do you think Samsung is copying Apple with the passport form factor? And if so, why? If not, why? Kasi, di ba, Z Fold 8.
3: Samsung copying Apple with what? Samsung copying Apple with what?
0: The passport form factor on the Z Fold 8. Kasi, ano, di ba nag-leak yung ano, iPhone foldable design, mukhang ano, mukha ding passport. Eh, ano, ngayon, nag-release yung Z Fold 8 na mukhang passport din. I think almost one-to-one ata yung design na ginamit nila, except they change a few things and that's it. Like the style of the camera and everything, but well, mostly the same size.
3: Well,
0: what do you think?
3: I think, I don't know, maybe yeah, maybe not. Yeah, maybe yeah, because most smartphone brands do it all the time. Whenever Apple is doing this design, other brands are doing the same thing, you know. But Apple is also, but there are also some features that no one knows out there, but that's irrelevant. Again, but there's a time, there's some situations when Apple releases that design. For example, yung pagka-release ng iPhone X, naging all screen na yung post, naging parang buong screen na, halos buong screen na yung ano, yung nasa smartphone nila. Meanwhile, on other Android phones, they're trying to copy that same design. I think it's also that case that Samsung did. They're trying to

0: Eh, pa, ano? How about Gio? Gio, nandiyan ka ba?
1: Come on. Does it really matter? Does it really matter? Personally speaking, who cares if someone copied something? Personally, who cares?
0: True.
1: Proud kasi innovation. Ano, it's still innovation. Who cares? It doesn't matter kung kaninong design yan galing, wapaka Apple, kay Samsung. I mean, holy fuck. Don't you think na it's gonna, don't you think na, eh, pati rin si Huawei din, nagpa-passport na din sila eh. Passport form design din sila eh. So what's the point? Ano? What's the fucking point?
2: The people who care are the fanboys of Samsung and Apple.
1: Exactly. There's no, I can't say for sure. I can't say na, I can say, I cannot say a definitive answer ha. Na nagkokopya ba yung Bla or si brand 1 or brand 2. But what I can say is that, does it really matter?
0: Kumukuha lang ako ng ano, opinion kasi because most of the opinions
1: I see. Pero ito yung tanong ko sa'yo balik ha. Does it really matter? Kasi kung iisipin mo naman, brands copy brands a lot.
0: Ah, true. Ah, true. Tama naman yung ano, tama naman yung sinabi ni Gio. If there's, no, ano, if there's no, as long as it's not, ano, as long as it's not copying the entire thing like those Timo phones do, may innovation sa pangungopia ng ano design and ano they, because those brands, those ano brand X and brand X still have their identity. Of course, they're gonna change up some things. Tama naman yung sinabi ni Gio. Parang ano lang
1: again. It doesn't matter kung sino nangongopya dyan or whatever. It's still a good product either way. Who cares? If they... It's a sign naman. Sinyalis naman din yun kasi kung nangongopya sila, ibig sabihin, yung design nila, that's good. Anyways, you're going to be overtime naman. Tapusin mo na show mo kasi 5 minutes lang dapat to.
0: So, if you want more context on what on how both phones look like, ano, kasi unfortunately kanina hindi ako maka ano ngayon mag-share screen ngayon dahil wala akong you know bro, share screen doesn't work for me, it's fucking ano. But yeah, if you want more context on how those phones look like, just search like iPhone foldable or Galaxy Z Fold 8 or something on Google. Basta, ano, search mo na lang yung ganun to have a further context on what that looks like. And that's it for our tech news. And that is also it for GeForce Facility. Susunod na po, replay. Replay ng salita ng mansanas. Kasi wala yung salita ng mansanas ngayon. Oh my gosh. I'm being spammed with overtime, guys. Roll nyo na yung credits. 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Bye-bye.

0: 0.1.
1: Sakes.
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0: Gusto mo ba na mabasa ang iyong confession? 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
16: Wow! Wow! Wow! Guys, welcome everybody! we had to do a freaking English, I think. What? Holy shit. Alright, ladies and gentlemen, welcome everybody for our first time ever in VR chat. Here on My Sasabihin Ako Season 2. And welcome everybody. Actually, Smile Network is currently offline for I don't know. I had to tell you this in this announcement. But yes, let me check real quick. Where is it? Was it on Smile Media? Smile, something. Yep. Yeah, it's right here. Where is it? Let me just scroll it up. Smile Radio Advisory, Smile Radio, Smile Channel, and Smile Online Now will be off the air this Saturday, September 26th to Wednesday, September 30. We will resume our regular programming on Thursday on October 1st. That will be next week, ladies and gentlemen. Actually, I'm not actually there at the Discord stage. Instead, we were now at the VR chat. And actually, I forgot to open my Hold on. We just forgot our OSB real quick. It's just been a while. Huh? Like, what the heck is going on? It's been a while, actually. Again, another week, you know? Well, yesterday, on my sasabihin ako, we were doing something randomly on Meraki, and plus, ito ang may sasabihin ako. Yes. I don't know why though. That's totally random. I was gonna give it an advice, but I actually cannot. I'm so dumb for this, but holy shit, dude. Ain't no way. Oh my god. Anyway, ladies and gentlemen, while we are here on my sasabihin ako live at VR chat thingy, I just wanted to tell you that the package was arrived. Since I won't show you this on cam today, we get laggy or something. But hold on, I wanted to check real quick if oh no, it's so laggy man right now on my phone. We were playing at the mobile, by the way. We can tell that, and we don't have our capture. All right, I'm gonna add the capture already on this. We're almost even overloaded. Okay. Alright. Alright, guys. That will be it for the, for the yesterday. And we're gonna start right now here on my sasabihin ako. I'm actually not too far on the phone. I'm too far away to, I'm too far away, on the phone, actually. Just had to fix this real quick. Gotta need some. Okay, gotta get the charger real quick. Well, I could actually start of doing this. Holy. Bro, it's tonight. No one can see this. I don't think they can see me this, that I'm doing mixed audiences. Oh no, okay, I gotta remove the extension though. So why not? Alright. Where do I even fucking begin? Hold on. Alright. Ow. Okay, ladies and gentlemen, we're gonna find something real freaking funny. I'm gonna hide the volume real quick, make sure it's audible. Let's update this real quick. Oh no. It turned into a SDR shit. Why are they watching, by the way? I don't think this could be the possible worst idea ever. Take off. We are also live on DZX 1020. Oh, wait. On 101.1 DZEX. 101.1. Of course, the SEGS. Yes. Ano kasi, Smile Network talaga is currently offline muna eh. So ako na lang muna magla-live. Well, kita nyo naman sa status that I'm also ano din. We only also live on YouTube only. The other platforms, I'm not even sure if they're live. Only as well on DZX as well, yes. Kasama na po yan. But this episode can be archived as well. And make sure, pwede kayong pumunta sa Spotify if you want. Sa aking Spotify at sa audio version sa Apple Podcast or sa aking iTunes. You can also listen to that availably. But we cannot describe it how I do here on VR Chat. I'm not even sure about that. Sige lang. Gagawin natin ng paraan. Botek na yan. Sige. May mas malala pa tong abatan na to. Si Old Lester. Pakuti gave me this. Because it's this thing is freaking funny, bro. The Among Us sauce, Among Us, yes, of course. There's a whole bunch of things, you know. Ito pa, ano pa ba? What else? Wait, it's delay na naman. Wala po tayong pambiling bagong PC. There's no another PC. That's the only problem. Ay, nako. Like, I was gonna do Be Gone. I don't know. Gusto ko lang to sabihin. I don't think October 2 na pansamantalang mawawala muna ako sa may sasabihin ako. But may sasabihin ako continues October 2 while I am gone. Sino mag-host doon? Syempre, mga ka-Smile Jacks po natin. I'm not even sure. Kung gusto nyo, while I'm gone, since Mahal is currently offline today, I'll ask you na lang sa inyo, mga smileys pa na, I don't think this thing will actually quite a while for that to do shows tonight. Like I'm fucking bored, you know. I have no idea. Like I had to finish my my last journey on Sky and Hangout. About that on Sky and Hangout, kasi Sky and Hangout is actually gonna be the end of my journey of doing live streams on YouTube and like you know, I had to do something in other videos then, like do something on Roblox or do something on Minecraft or do something whatever I want on games, or I don't know, maybe something kind of probably have a new idea. Ewan ko na lang. Pero gagawin ko pa ng paraan. And ano pa? I don't think ano pa pa. Damn. There's so many possibly things to do. Cause September is gonna end, by the way. Like how much is when? Like it's almost there. Like I had to do something like on October 1 to do some cleaning, or maybe on Wednesday, because I'll be probably busy, because you know I had to do some cleaning, some shit you know, at the my other on other house, I think. Oh, ganun na nga, simple eh. But yeah, forget to refresh this. Ayaw bang gumana? Ayun, gumana naman pala. Diyos ko. Ano natin gagawin dito? We're actually in a world of Thad Home of Cuddles. Actually, made by Thad Geyser. And is also, what is it? It was nominees on this thing? Ain't no way. Like, we're putting on 60. Is it correct? Like, I need to see. I think it was some nominees or something. I need to check. Sige lang. Because he's on VRCA. And this award ain't like, ain't no way. We got this award for that. That's insane. Of course, it's a super comfy. And this world, I have to show you. Oh, not this. Personal mirror. I wanted to show you. I possibly went. Let's go up. Since we're actually we're doing some keyboard. Oh my god. We were at keyboard. What happened, bro? Aray ko. Oh, actually. Oh no, we were so laggy, so we're now laggy so bad right now.

0: Sandali lamang, sandali lamang, sandali lamang. 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But I had to load the graphics muna. 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Is this actually a stairs to go there? Ganda pa to, oh. Pa-comfy pa. 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Oh, this is actually a fire. Okay. Meron din ditong orb. Kaya lang, that's probably a drug or something. Meron to bathroom? Okay, that was actually not. Hindi pala to eh. Oh, it was another shortcut. To go upstairs, no? Is it another... oh! Is this another actually a pool? And then actually a hot spring thing, no? I want to put something here eventually. Okay. What else should I go? Is this room open? Oh, sauna! Well, that was actually cool though. Let me close the door. Okay. That's actually it though. Yan lang, yan lang, yan lang. Ah, pato, what else? QV pen. Meron din siyang soundproof. So they can probably actually cannot hear you. When you close this door, this will immediately, you know, give you a soundproof and actually cannot hear you when you close this door. And in the mirror as well, no? There's actually another one, which is a full mirror. This one actually, they are separated. I turn it off, then turn it on. And there's another mirror on this side, and we cannot turn it off. Wala pwede. Ayaw gumana. Why we are lagging so bad on OBS? I don't know what's going on. Keep it for real though. Going downstairs. Nah. There's actually a hidden thing, no? Go there. Open this up. Meron pa din dito. Kitchen art. There's actually a different textures. So this will give you lagginess. How can you see it through? Is this graphics? There's totally random. Oh, that didn't work. Hindi na gana. Oh, ganda din. Oh, what? Oh, I thought this thing is gonna... okay. Yeah, there are so many random shits out there. Yeah. They also have a Japanese style, oh, what is it called? Pero ang ganda nito. But you can also sleep here. And we are so laggy as well.
1: Oh my god. I swear to god. You know what? I'm gonna use my mobile.
0: Ito na lang, ito na lang. Bro, it's 11:24. 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Huh? Kaya, ano, context is that? Oo, oh, ang ganda, oh. Beautiful scenery, some shit. Ganda pala. Okay. 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Sorry, yun, lumabo eh. Ang gagawin ko. Punta tayo sa ibang pinto. There also has a bowling ball. Pwede ka rin maglaro dito if you want. Please wait, not your turn. They even also... this thing is for supporters only. Yeah. You can't actually go there though. Does even have a pool? Meron din na beer pong balls? A comfy sofa, ano din? Comfy sofa? At pinakamagandang lava lamp. Largest lava lamps. Ang ganda. We also can, we also have a Suica game. And then, there's another one, which is, ano to? Yeah, I can actually handle it. Dad, home of cheese. This is different, no? Will I be able to go there? No. What else? Wait lang. Ano pa ba di? Wala yung isa pa eh. Alam ko na. Wait. I think I gets connected. The door is locked malito. Another QV pen. They also have drinks, no? Maganda yan. Inom ng alak sa VR na. Don't get drunk while playing in VR lang, by the way. O yun lang itry. You're 18 or 21. Yun lang. This is actually cool though. Ang gandang tignan. Let's close that door. I don't know where is the other one. Nahanap ko yung ano yun eh. Yan yung isa yun eh. Alam ko nandito yun. But hindi ko lang mahanap. Meron pa ditong another sofa. I feel to see the view but can I actually see the environment. There's also another player here. Oh, wait lang. Yes, another Visvid. I think I could probably play this thing now. I could not send attachments. Oh, wait. I have an idea. Never mind. We were so laggy right now. We were so laggy right now, bro. Oh, wait lang. Baka tayo mag-feedback eh.

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Although we're live, no? Okay, you can also open another video player, which is another one. Ah, meron din yan. Anyway, 30 minutes before we end. Actually, someone texted me.

0: actually played that thing, bro.
1: Okay.
0: I have to find something else. 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Ito ang gagawin ko. All these people. Gave it so much. 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Ah, my God. 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Probably kind of difficult to play. Wala eh. May I actually go on my other friends though? Oh, they're probably others are offline then.

very quiet, yeah. I'm actually... Oh my god, I am lagging so much. I had to stop the video player. This pocket get caught for this. But I'm doing streaming or something.

0: Sync. Yes, currently I had to do some a lot of topics going on. That's a great splitted video player. Alright, I'm gonna go with something. I have no idea what I'm gonna do. This is actually a podcast, by the way. If you didn't know. A live podcast. I'm actually here. Okay, let's go back. Let's go exit. My pocket was gone. nah. Or maybe I'll just go home. Because we can probably find something else on Prismix. Alright, let's go there. Let's go in there. Alright, ladies and gentlemen, we're at the Prismix. Yes, you changed there. I use this as a background, no? Over the clouds and world settings. It also contains real time light.
1: I can't breathe in this state, bro.
0: I'm so tired, bro. I think we should actually end this at 12 a.m. Because right now, today, I think I'm gonna be, ano na lang. I'm just gonna short this hour, no? Huwag na natin pahabain na lang. So we were doing something fun here on VR Chat. But next week, I'll be probably playing VR Chat in Saturday, 5 p.m. Philippine Standard Time. So actually, maybe I can, maybe I could probably make another, I don't know, hang on again, I don't know. I have no idea. Oh, it's on, okay, it's on a private instance, so I cannot actually join him. I have no idea right now. Oh. Let's find something on the... Oh. Oh no. Let's enlarge the screen real quick.

Oh yeah, wait lang. Hanap ako ditong mga magandang world. So I wanted to do something. Oh, they actually finished the flight week? Oh no, okay. They have rain stars. It's actually cool if you want to sleep over with. Yozora program Hatsune Miku. Of course, Flight Week Hub World. Flight Week 2026. Test pilots are actually still alive. There's so many people are doing it right now. Playing in this game. What about the popular then? Yeah, that's good for nothing. Like last week pala. I played the Stalker 2, right? Actually Stalker 2 was not bad though. It improves. They're using the newest logo of Stalker. It's the Stalker 2, the title itself. And W for the voice actors on Stalker 2. And which scares me at the end, and as the audio, man, like it's too loud. But do not try when you gain the volume to 100%, because your ears will hurt you. And try not to bleed with your ears, and try not to do it with that, you know. But for streamers, maybe just use on headphones for a bigger experience, much more immersive experience if you have. Or for those who are using VR, you can just probably do it that. And if you want to play Stalker 2, it was right here on VR chat. You just search it up in this world. Just search Stalker 2, and then there you have it. Made by BLG, BLG 18, by the way. That's all. Since they released it on last week, I think. Yeah, last week. And actually, content for this has extreme horror, graphic violence, and adult language themes, as Ace Warboards on it, so you know. And if you haven't played the Stalker 1, which is part 1 and part 2, play it. Play it first. Just don't play Stalker 2 just yet. Just play the first part. And if you finish it, just play the second part. Maybe Stalker need to put a portal in there, or make it an invite, make it a public. I don't know. I have. If the devs is gonna make that, no? 11:38 PM na tayo. Oh no, I'm so fucking worried. Hold on real quick. I haven't been, I don't know. What you're trying to talk about right now, ito. So, pag-usapan ngayon ang AMOLED display. Itong dumating na Lazada, which is here right now, na andito na. Literally. Ang lalay na. Ba't ba nandito yung packaging nito? Kailangan kong ayusin itong cellphone nito. Which is Realme 8. Actually, it's colored purple. Sinabi ko ito actually, last week. Last week ko ba ito pinag-usapan ito? Yes. I actually did that. Sobrang lumala na because napirat daw ang AMOLED display. By this freaking customer, kaya yan lang.
And I wanted to check kung, I need to check this to open this up. Color green yung design ng pag-package nito, ah. Ito, ano, bibiro. Parang, parang kasi ito sa, ano yun, sa overseas. And wala akong gunting. Ah, wait, razor blade.

0: Hello, I'm currently live right now on YouTube. Hello.
1: Hey, hi viewers.
0: Doing a podcast, by the way. Hello. Hold on, I need to turn on your avatar display.
1: I got told by my father to fetch your souls, viewers.
0: Yeah.
1: I will fetch all of your souls. Okay, father, I will fetch you their souls.
0: Okay, the package is in. Oh, wait, what?
1: I can't bring the souls directly to you.
0: Screen accessories.
1: I don't know how the hell to get to you.
0: Do I just like... Be not able to show you in webcam.
1: Driving in my car right after a beer. Hey, that thought is shaped like a deer. D-U-Y, how about you die?
0: I'll go oh my god, he's freaking dead.
1: In an hour, little do you know, I filled up on gas. I'm a git, you're found a making. Put my rider, with my virgin truck, it's in the
0: Amalo says true.
1: There's
0: a fingerprint on it.
1: Beers in the sea, blood is on the grass. Bitty, bitty, big, on the wind.
0: I had to go so slow.
1: But I'm on the fast, I'll never be
0: tired. I have to be careful for this.
1: Viewers, I will wake you and fetch your souls and give them to my father.
0: Tomorrow. Anyway, let's go back to beer chat. Or else the viewers will eat your soul. Every viewer. We don't have any viewers. Yes.
1: What a ban you if I need to pee it is.
0: Oh!
1: Would it ban you from YouTube if I gave you a penis?
0: Yes.
1: Okay, then I won't do that. I was going to, but I asked first.
0: Or get me demonetized.
1: Demonetized? I'm gonna make you monetized.

0: or we end our show, on my sasabihin ako, or I have something to say.
1: I'm going to monetize your video. MSA, I'm going to monetize your video. Money, money, green, green, money's all I need.
2: Right.
1: That just matched so much with what monetize means.
0: Literally.
1: You're watching yourself on YouTube.
0: Yeah, I'm watching myself, but anyway.
1: You're watching yourself on YouTube.
0: Able to tell that old Lester is a very old young man. not a young man. It's an old man.
1: I'm muting the stream because that is loud.
0: Yeah, I know. Just mute. Yeah, I have the freaking old Lester, but I won't show you. I mean, I literally already sold it on Pocketies on Instance. That's why I just probably did that. What the fuck? I didn't even know.
1: Because I don't care about controls.
0: You just had to be.
1: And I want to lick your viewers.
0: What? Nah.
1: I will lick each of them, and I will put them in a black hole. Like this.
0: Oh my god, it's null.
1: Boom. Oh, I completely made your screen black whenever I did that.
0: Yeah. Oh no, 15 minutes. I have no idea what I'm gonna say. Oi, Minix, someone's sending me an MSA milk. Oh nah. Actually, I think they didn't stream. I think Smile Network PS was still alive, was on maintenance mode. Since we are actually live only on YouTube exclusive. I will probably did that. If I were you viewers, random smileys, lamao, I don't know. Those who are watching around the world, make yourselves comfortable.
1: Viewers all around the world, giggle.
0: Yes, it's itchy, bro. Oh no.
1: Why are you in a T-pose? Lies, why I keep saying 6-7?
0: No, I didn't say that. No, I didn't say that. No more 6-7.
1: Oh, yeah, you didn't say 6-7.
0: Nah.
1: Everybody in chat, spam 6-7.
0: Oh, the fuck that. Bruh.
1: Try to find the five.
0: Bro, they still have a Chinese video of MSA drinking milk. Yeah, that was actually me. Drinking milk in 2023.
1: Okay, see ya.
0: Alright. Thank you, Chi. Who am I seeing this? Okay. Embedded media. Which I apologize. Do something about it. There will be no commercials in this video. Shit legit. I'm actually seeing here right now on Discord. What the heck? Do you even have a spoiler?
1: What, are you looking at the Discord right now?
0: Iconic word from RP.
1: What, you're looking at Discord?
0: Thanks. Yeah.
1: You're looking at the Discord?
0: Yes.
1: Guess what, MSA?
0: Anytime, every time, anywhere, I'm here. Such a throwback, guys. What is it, bro?
1: MSA Discord image.
0: What did you send me? Is I will probably get a show here on my OBS stream. Since this is a podcast. Metapon 6-7. No.
1: Meta punch 67. Yeah, Laura told me to get 67 on the punch machine, and then I got 67 literally two tries later.
0: Bruh. That's insane.
1: And I'm getting called a chick from the machine.
0: Oh.
1: As you could see under the 67, it says chick.
0: Oh. I've been told. There. Never mind. Why not? Oh, probably good.
1: Bro, I'm a cat. I need to become an avatar.
0: Oh, that cat?

There is how am I gonna? BRC. I have to double check. Send the same thing. Is it doable?

0: flips us off. Sunyan. Sun.
1: Giggle, I will eat all of you as a cat.
0: Oh!
1: Meow. Giggle, I will eat all viewers.
0: Guys, he will eat us all. What the fuck is that voice crack? He will eat us. Hey, actually.

0: If they can't actually eat that. Okay.
1: Nico, I will. All the viewers as kitty. Kitty.
0: Am I actually still online? I have... I'm probably gonna do it for now. Wow.
1: Don't look behind you, MSA.
0: What?
1: Don't look behind you.
0: Oh my god, where's your eyes? It's so cursed.
1: They're right here.
0: Oh wait, never mind, never mind.
1: Hi.
0: That's so large. You're probably gonna eat me.
1: Not that large. Nothing
0: wrong. Including the viewers, ladies and gentlemen. Our podcast is not gonna be able to monetize for this anyway. Sky. Yep.
1: Lick. Lick.
0: Ah.

0: side. Oh my god, my touchscreen is eating so much.
1: Nico, I will spin now.
0: You're spinning, guys. Oh no, oh my god.
1: La la la la la la la la la. Just kidding, I'm going to hit the backflip. That's the wrong backflip.
0: Hey.
1: Backflip. This is like creepy. This would match good with the eyes like this.
0: Yeah, that's creepy. That's creepy though. Without hair, without any.
1: Well, hell that.
0: Bruh.
1: Or get it though. Or the. Bum bum bum bum bum bum bum bum bum bum bum bum bum bum.
0: Red. We don't know what to do. What am I gonna do with this topic? It's so random, guys. I have to do nothing. Just only VRC here on this podcast. What? Like what? What the actual fuck is happening today in this world, bro? This 2026. Because it'll be probably next week. Because I'll be probably be
1: I'm
0: gone.
1: I'm Cat again. I am Minicat.
0: I'll be probably be gone on October 2 of doing shows. But you're probably gonna do something ahead. I'm not even sure about that. Yo.
1: Hi.
0: For my mess. Hold on. A tool. Big eyes.
1: I don't know how I'm playing, but I am. Because I'm a kitty cat.
0: Woo!
1: I be hitting the California girls were unforgettable. They see the Duke's bikini on top.
0: Anything. Okay, I should probably do. I should probably see how many minutes today. Alright, ladies and gentlemen, I should not probably do this. We're gonna be shorting a bit. We are now 52 minutes in this podcast. I don't know what I'm gonna do now. Oh my god!
1: It's a grandpa
0: mistake. My back hurts.
1: I can fix it. I will become a chiropractor.
0: If you insist. Wait. I'm not just. Yeah.
1: Today I am your chiropractor, and today I will help you with your back issues. I'm your chiropractor. Okay.
0: Yeah, but I was not.
1: So I'm going to put you on anesthesia.
0: What? You're gonna put me in anesthesia? Hey, it's awesome.
1: Yes, because this will hurt a lot. Okay, so I need to put you under anesthesia. And then I need to crank it back.
0: Dead. Hey.
1: Alright, so let me get you your anesthesia. Alright, so this is your anesthesia. Just hold still and your anesthesia will kick in.
0: Definitely. I feel my legs. Feel my body though.
1: Alright. I think I'm gonna broke your back.

0: bruh.
1: And I got a beer bottle, though.
0: Bruh.
2: Oh, no. Our time is going to be overtime. I'm not just kidding.
3: I heard that you did not listen to it, and I
2: stayed
3: that, bro.
2: What the frick
3: am I doing?
2: Do you have a lipstick on?
4: We're getting lipstick on.
1: This is where the mugger killed my...
2: This is where the mugger killed my parents.
1: Apple juice.
2: Apple juice.
1: Bro, if there's any TF2 fans out there, bro, I do that pyro.
2: Green. The fuck? And something just gets worse. Don't burn me. Oh, actually gonna get back.
1: Or a fire axe.
2: Hey, guy, cut me in my neck. Don't do it. I will probably die.
1: Oh, we got N with acid spit.
2: N with the acid spit? Oh,
1: dang. We got N with acid spit before GTA 6.
2: Dang.
1: GTA 6, bro. Bro, I'd be leg. I'd be hitting that leg.
2: Oh,
1: you did not see what just happened, okay? You did not.
2: Okay. Anyway, it's 12 a.m., ladies and gentlemen. I think that's it for my Sasabino Ko or I Have Something to Say podcast. I will not be able to do on October 2. That will be next week. But please, if you need something to, do something about my show.
1: Make sure your viewers don't see this, okay?
2: I was doing an outro shit.
1: Make sure you.
2: No. Never mind, that's a robot though. But anyway, I think I should not be, but probably not to do a show in October. Of course, almost there. It's gonna be a spooky month. Ah, naku po. Oh my god. Whoa. The podcast will see this on Spotify. Yo. What else? I have no idea. But ladies and gentlemen, thank you guys so much for listening here in this podcast. Here on My Sasabihin Ako. And this is MSA and with Cheapskate, aka Railgun Remy.
1: Yeah.
2: And ito ang random talk show kung saan
1: all of you should be CNN naked, bro.
2: Yeah. And this is a random talk show that has with VR chat on in this show. Ito ang or this is. Let me just do something. What? Why it did not appear?
1: Bye, YouTube.
2: And this is... Oh my god.
1: YouTube.
2: And this is...
1: YouTube.
2: Oh no, where is it? And... My Sasabido ko season 2. YouTube. Oh my god, I'm short dead YouTube. Right now. Where is it? Oh no, I could not find this. Oh wait, never mind. My Sasabido ko season 2. Goodbye everyone and good night.

recently yung Smart at PLDT. 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I was about to make a special episode about that. I was about to make an entire episode in 1984 themed. So yeah, I hashtag just survived the Discord ban. Insane. Insane, am I right, guys? Okay, I think it's time to react to some ano mga sinasend dito. Play the intro for this. Last time I asked you, let's go. 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

0: ang pinagsasend ninyo dito. I'm asking all of you to send some beanie memes. But nobody submitted, so I'm thinking any memes na lang. But somebody actually submitted the memes from Beanie. Submission file. Wait, individual. Okay, let's go. Kita naman ba? Kita naman. Share your screen. Okay, share the screen. All this on. Let's see the first submission from Flan. Okay, I think they got two submissions. Let's check the first one, guys. Oh my god. Laki naman ng parang si ano eh, parang si Dami Tokosita. It reminds me of Dami Tokosita, bro. That alien, bro. Anyways, let's go to the submission, bro. Okay. Ah, yeah, yeah, same thing. It's just the original. He cited it. W. Next. What is this? Who are you? From... Translate. Google Translate. What's this? From Hami Guan Yu. Hami Guan Yu Han. Are you... Whatever. TikTok. It's a TikTok clip.
1: Kung ang blue ay asul, ang red ay pula, may chance bang
0: mag... Oh my god! Oh my god! Wait, what?
1: Kung ang blue ay...
0: He said blue.
1: Kung ang blue ay...

0: Let's go.
1: Wait, not really. I'm
2: doing the Azul. Ang red ay pala. May chance bang map...
1: Red tech emission. Red tech emission. Red to max. Red tech emission. Okay, red mentioned.
2: Wala, may chance bang mapasakin ka? Ang sagot dyan ay...
1: Bruh. Well, the reaction is, Never mind. I'm not playing that. Okay. I don't have any memes at the moment. It's a beautiful picture, correct? Mali! Oy, Mali. Mali! Ibang kulit yan eh. Mali. Anyways, yan lang ang natatanggap ko ni Ashton. So,

0: Mag-react pa tayo sa shorts, I guess. So Ashton Hall.
1: This guy is really bad at football because Ashton Hall just posted a video and there are many signs that show he cannot play very well. First, he puts on his football boots without wearing socks.
0: Bro, why do you have to not wear socks? Why do you have to wear that bottom of socks, bro? I don't know, man.
1: That already looks strange. Then, look at how he ties his laces. It is very unusual and most players do not do it that
0: way. Okay, that's an atrocity to wear that tie like that. What are you doing, man? What are you doing? Why is he tying...
1: Way after...
0: He thinks that he's, yeah, the shoes are not gonna detach from that foot after... If he didn't tie his laces like that, what the hell, bro?
1: That, he puts on shin guards, even though he is only training by himself, which is a little fun.
0: I don't get about shin guards thing.
1: Then things get even worse. He starts playing while wearing a Rolex watch. Most people would take it off before kicking a ball.
0: Yeah, because what if the ball hits that Rolex? It's gonna, one, the watch is gonna break. Second, it's gonna hurt your wrist even more. Come on.
1: Next, you see his first touch, and it is clear that he is struggling. He even does a skill move when the ball is nowhere near him. And finally, he takes a shot at 6:28 a.m., but the ball hits the net at 6:30. That means the ball stayed in the air for two whole...
0: Whatever, man.
2: Would you stand behind...
3: Oh my god, I can't believe how cheap gas is in here.
4: You always play on controller.
5: Okay, but
6: if someone says AI is wasting all of our water... And you say, what? Oh, you can't waste water because of the water cycle. All you've proven is neither of you understand the issue. Let's focus on the water
0: cycle.
6: Let's say Eduardo and this AI data center share a water supply. And the AI company starts training a new model and using a ton of this water to cool the GPUs to do the
0: job.
6: That water will evaporate off into
0: clouds. Okay.
6: Some of that evaporation can be collected and reused, but for the sake of the example, it goes up into the clouds, right?
0: Okay.
6: But before that evaporated water can come back down in rain, the clouds do something called...
0: Moving.
6: It could rain in a faraway field, a different state, a salty ocean, contaminants. So even though you're right, that water did come back down, that water didn't disappear, Eduardo's water supply is still getting screwed. He doesn't care that his fresh water came back down in rain, because that rain is in the ocean. If someone's...
0: Yeah, it makes sense. Come on, man. Logic. It makes sense. What Carter said, it makes sense. If it
6: Why the hell is every...
7: Sweden. No, that's fine. I just imagined it would be a bit bigger. Good night. What? Here's a map of the world scaled by Estonian-speaking population.
8: What's your favorite curse word?
7: Sweden. No, that's fine. I just imagined it would be a bit bigger.
0: Okay.
7: Good night. Here's a map of the world scaled by Estonian-speaking population. I have always wondered what's going on here. Extremely frightening shit, and I'm not being funny. Nepal enters the year 2083 today.
0: Yeah, because Nepal's a different calendar.
7: They are roughly 56 years and 8 months ahead of the Western calendar. Their time zone is 15 minutes off. Their flag isn't a rectangle. Their fucking calendar is 57 years off. Are they just being weird for fun?
0: Bro, are you serious, bro? Come on.
7: We can't all go to Coachella.
0: It's just... Come on, man. It's just the... It's not weird, it's just different, man.
7: Ella, someone's gotta hold it down in Talkistan.
0: It's their country, they can do whatever the hell they want. It's not your country, it's their country.
7: Every country on the equator forms a straight line. It's...
0: Oh my god. Of course.
7: Slightly makes me uncomfortable how the equator is like slightly below where I'd think it would be. Why does this part of Spain speak... Brazilian.
0: Oh my god. These people skip geography class, man. What the hell, bro?
7: Are they stupid? Can someone explain how an earthquake on one side of the world could cause us?
0: Oh my god. This show is giving me headache. What are you? Oh my god, man. This is... Sorry. I'm sorry. These people make me have a headache, man. They're giving me headaches. What the hell is that?
7: Tsunami on the other side of the world. Imagine living in Texas and there's just a war in Michigan. Greener cutoff road. Where the Google Maps taking me? I like the whole Gondor slash Mordor thing. All cities should have an evil version right across the river, like DC and Arlington. Can someone explain this to me like I'm five?
0: Mercator. That's how Mercator works. The country is located and the upper side of the earth gets bigger. The upper and the lower country, the country is located at the higher and much lower latitude. Those who are sitting on the equator will be on the same size. That's how Mercator projection works.
7: Sweden.
0: Sorry if I'm being a nerd. What the? These are giving me headaches. Come on, man.
8: What's your favorite curse word, Dad?
5: Why were yellow and red cards invented in football? Before 1970s, yellow and red cards didn't exist. Referees simply...
9: Real Madrid...
0: What is XUC doing, bro? What is XUC doing?

0: Come on, man.
1: Lately, Apple has been getting a ton of backlash because ever since they dropped their new iPhone, they've been gifting it to every single person except their loyal customers. What? Like, at first, they gave it to the entire car.
2: As the shots move toward the goal, the keeper.
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4: DJ Honey Hoes on the beat.
0: Is this a bubble or some shuffle thing? Whatever.
5: This is an AI. What's wrong with Europe? This is a map of Asia, you dumb.
0: Okay. I think we're done with reacting stuff. I don't know what shall we do right now. All right. So what happened? So actually, Beanie's in Australia right now for another like Australia Lego World Tour. So again, good luck with them. They just had a live Kanina's Weavers, and it's insane. Yun lang. It's just insane, bro. Ano pa? Tolong serak nito. Teka lang. Smiles community, what did I just react to? Whatever. Yeah, about Discord, TI and FC Mobile new update. I think we're gonna play FC Mobile later on. Magbabalik po ang Blue Talk. Gagawin ko muna commercial break para to give time also. Right, commercial break.
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7: Ito ang TGFMA, mga kapusong mga kabastusan para sa Pilipino.

0: Hello? 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Okay, I think I'm audible. I think I'm audible. All right. Welcome back to Blue Talk, and I didn't realize I just unplugged my device. Crazy. Okay, nice share screen. All right, we once again gonna play MC Mobile. And they just got a update after I actually left it. I didn't play it for a few days now, but it's nice to be back. And yep, hindi ko pa nalarong head to head. Actually, nilaro ko lang yung mga konting challenges, pero yeah, let's do it. Play. May bago silang UI, bagong stuff. They give me a lot of rewards. Spain versus Portugal? What? I have Ronaldo on my lineup. That looks weird. That looks weird as hell. Come on, bro.
1: Buenas noches a todos. ¿Qué tal? Teníamos muchas ganas de llegar a este partido.
0: Okay. Let's go.
1: Os habla Miguel Ángel Román y a mi lado tengo a un auténtico crack, DJ Mario. 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
0: All right, let's play it. Spain, I'm Spain versus Portugal. Insane Ronaldo is not even in the Portuguese team. He's fighting against Portugal, which is the weirdest stuff that I have ever quit. Wait. Oh my god, I lost focus, man. Come on. Come on, boom. Come on, man. All right. Come on, Guimaraes. Oh no, come on now, Fabian Ruiz. Let's go. Ronaldo got it. Shoot that ball. Boom. Alright, let's go! 15 minute goal. Let's go, man! Let's go! Can we hit a suited shot though? Even though it's not Portugal. Can we hit a suit, guys? Okay, let's go! Come on! Come on! Ooh, it's easy, man. Hey! Stop! No! Not that sound, bro. Not. Why did I? Bakit ko pinindot yun? Bakit ako nung pinindot? Ako kasi nag-easy fix. Why did I have to put that? Come on, hat trick. Easy. It's not Brazil, bro. What the hell? Let's go.
1: Del partido después de este gol que le da una muy cómoda ventaja a España.
0: Let's put some funk. Oh, no. Baka copyright. Come on.
1: Puede chutar.
0: Slide. Ooh. I cleared it. That's all. Hindi dito. Come on, man. Let's go.
1: Bruno Guimaraes.
0: Come on! I need a butterfly. Hey, come on! What the? Come on, bruh. Oh man, that's fine. Come on! Come on, bro! Ooh! What? He's trying to foul. He's trying to do foul, man. That's almost a foul. Glad the referee didn't saw it. Oh my god, bro. You got Van Dijk on the Portugal team. He's supposed to be a Dutch. He's supposed to be on the Dutch team. Go, go, go. Okay, that's a clean sheet, but come on, we still have a 2-2 lead, man. Come on, man. Come on. Oh! Ah, parece que sabía a dónde iba a ir el balón. Suma ya, pues está acá. ¡Ay, no! Come on, come on, come on, come on, come on, come on.
1: Progresa con el balón en ataque.
0: Come on.
1: Puede matar.
0: Oh my god.
1: Puede marcar.
0: He saved it, man. Even though it's Spain. Why did I put that? I don't know, just for funny. Just for funny. Just for fun. Just for fun. Okay, Di
1: Pallarin.
0: Di Pallarin got sound. Oh my god. Di Pallarin. Okay. We'll try it again later. Oh my god. Come on, man. Slide. Ooh. Ooh. Come on, man. Come on. Slide it. Slide it. No. Come on.
1: Ooh.
0: Ooh. Ooh. Ooh. Ooh. Okay, okay, okay. That's insane, bro. That's insane.
1: Roba el balón cuando era más necesario.
0: Bro, that 4-1. We did it, guys, we did it. We did. You got a better graphics, bro. I mean, not really, but better UI. Yeah, better UI designs. That's much cooler. That looks cooler. That looks more like the EAFC in the console. Let's buy one more, I guess. Then it goes in Meraki. I don't know what to do in Meraki, so. But maybe we'll store Meraki. I guess. Let's go.
1: Buenas noches.
0: Oh no, we go to A tutorials.
1: Es noticia. Finalmente tenemos un
0: I haven't really planned anything. But whatever, man.
1: Vamos con las presentaciones. En la narración, servidor.
0: We got new visuals. We got like much cooler visuals on the new update. And finally, Spain got like 2 stars. In the last update, it has 1 star. They didn't even bother to update it immediately after the World Cup. What the? Damn, bro. Skip the replay, bro. Oh my god, bro. They didn't skip the replay, bro. God, bro. Come on. Sprint. Come on. Oh. Oh my god, that's too. Oh my god, bro. I'm losing my brain cells, bro. What? Green upside. What the? Bro, no. What the hell, bro? No, bro.
2: That shit is fucking.
0: Nah, bro.
1: Balón interceptado sin problemas.
0: Hey, no way, bro. Come on.
1: Y manda el balón a los 11 metros. Tendremos.
0: Oh my God, you got a penalty. Come on. Ooh, let's go. We saved it, guys. Let's go. We saved it. Come on, come on, come on. Come on. Yamal, come on, Yamal. Let's go, let's go, let's go. My God. Let's go. Let's go.
1: Luego levantó la cabeza y la colocó en el fondo de las mallas para filmar el gol. España con el balón.
0: Oh my God, bro.
1: Y tiene la pelota.
0: Oh.
1: Se la puede tener.
0: Get a break the tie. Get a break the tie. Ooh, get a break the tie. Let's go.
1: Se gol repetido, que sangre fría para levantar la cabeza en ese mano a mano de quinto a Los Ángeles. 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
0: Oh my God, bro.
1: Cristiano Ronaldo. Pedro.
0: Come on, come on. Come on.
1: La pilla mal.
2: Blue,
0: come on. Come on.
2: I show blue.
0: Oh my God. Let's go.
2: I show blue. I need. I have a big announcement, man.
0: Okay. I'm gonna put the volume. I'll let you speak.
2: Smile. Abangan nyo. May pasabog. A-announce ko yan sa May Tulugan. May pasabog. Abangan. Sabay, G&R Show. Blue Talk to. My God.
0: Ayan ang pasabog. Ayan ang pasabog.
2: We are going to announce that this Saturday off-air po tayo. Babalik po tayo siguro ng September 30. I mean, October 1 rather.
0: Whatever, man. Ay, may announcement pala tayo after then after the show. Yes.
2: Yun.
0: Then, I have a separate announcement then.
2: After kami, Saturday, so no GN Blue Show for this week, sad.
0: What? Stupid. What?
2: Oh, Saturday. Yeah. This Saturday na tayo mag-offer.
0: Ah, yeah. So, walang GN Blue Show.
2: Walang GN
0: Blue Show. But again, I have... I have a separate announcement then after the show. Separate announcement siya.
2: Wag. May mga pangyayari, Tipa Blue. Hindi nila alam to. Smileys.
0: Hindi. About this. About Blue Talk to.
2: Yes. Eh, siguro pwede mo naman yun. Wala ka naman pag-usapan. Naglalaro ka na ng games eh.
0: Okay. Next week, Blue Talk, replay. Magiging replay po yung Blue Talk. And possibly October 8. So, live show is at... The next live show for Blue Talk is at October 15. And the GM Blue Show will back... I think we'll be back by October 10. October 10, actually. Or depende kung...
2: You know what?
0: GM will handle it alone.
2: Dahil walang Blue Talk ng dalawang weeks, 2 weeks.
0: What?
2: May Tulugan extended na po Thursday, Friday, Saturday. Thank you.
0: Let's go 3 days. And puro berake ba yun? Let's go.
2: I have...
0: What?
2: Good evening, Smiley. Special episodes on Saturday. And our Thursday, replay lang po ng Blue Talk. Ibig sabihin wala. Yes, the GN Blue Show will be on hold. Kasi wala si Blue.
0: Yeah.
2: will be returning.
0: Kasi
2: Tradition
0: is the cards.
2: Mas mag-feel ko mag-extend pa yung break na yan. Kasi magdi-defense pa ako, buwis.
0: Ain't no way, bro.
2: Galing, no?
0: Hindi. Yung akin kasi, ano, exam week na, actually, lab exam week, then lecture exam week. So, yeah. Dalawang araw akong wala. Dalawang linggo akong wala. 8. Oh my God. I got 8 goals. What the hell? But yeah. Yun lang.
2: Oh my God.
0: Okay. Basta, smile, abangan nyo ang pasabog.
2: Ito, here, this is it. Mga smileys and kalamaw. I know cooler yes. offline, but...
0: What?
2: Starting
0: ano?
2: On October 1, lahat ng smile branding namin mawawala.
0: No! Paano yung logo ko?
2: Blue.
0: What?
2: Blue.
0: What?
2: It does not mean that smile is going anywhere, you know? So retain, retain pa rin si Smile, corporate, you know, the corporate shit. It's just our channel. I know, our channel is gonna be changing. Dahil po sa loob ng tatlong linggo after October 1, so in 3 weeks, so between October 1 to October 18, we will be on a very interesting stage. Basta abangan nyo na lang, may pasabog. Totoong pasabog to. Mahalagang anunsyo on October 18, Blue. There's gonna be a big announcement on October 18 at 12. October 19 at 12 a.m.
0: Yeah. Pasabog talaga to. Pasabog.
2: Pasabog siya. Trust me, guys. Trust us. Oh, by the way, Blue, inatasan ka ni LTG maging editor niya. So,
0: for Tefel Gamer or all his shows in general?
2: Bale, kung may kailangan si LTG, ikaw yung tatawagin niya.
0: Sure. Anyways. But again, leave ako ng... Yeah.
2: Blue.
0: What?
2: As I was saying.
0: What?
2: This, very pasabog. Magtataka yung audience natin bakit nag-iba tayo. Don't worry. There's a reasonable explanation for that. Aware naman siguro kayo na walang cool, diba? So, aware din tayo na medyo mahirap. So, you know, I'm just gonna say this here. October 1, meron lang kaming slight changes in, you know.
0: Slight? Yeah.
2: Yeah, very slight.
0: Ayun, mag-e-edit na lang ng bagong vlog. I was about to edit a new vlog. I guess... Papalit pa lang ng plug yung end, yung outro ng end card, bro. You know what? Let's cut off this FC Mobile thing. We're gonna play Minecraft after. I'm gonna open Minecraft. Siguro. Listen, where's my mouse? Napag-usapan ulit natin yung ano, nangyari sa Discord. Yung sinangyari sa Discord.
2: Yeah. Okay, I will say this. I survived the Discord ban. Let's go!
0: Yeah, we survived the Discord ban. Parang siyang ano siya eh. Parang Korea siya eh. Parang martial law sa Korea eh. Parang natulog ka. Natulog ka nung nagka-martial law. Tapos nagkising mo. Nagpagkising mo. Walang martial law. You miss everything. Parang, that was my situation din. Nasa school ako. I went to school. Na-block ng Smart ang binlock ng PLDT at Smart on Discord. Then in the middle of the class also nilift yung ban, so I couldn't get to witness the block page. So like, come on, it's like sobrang bilis ng pangyayari. The backlash kasi is insane. Madami kasi ano, gumagamit ng Discord, not just for chat, like mga ganun. Madami din gumagamit ng Discord for jobs. You know? Jobs. For freelancing then. Diba? Kahit MMD, actually, they use Discord for monitoring. You know, they actually use Discord for monitoring. Asan yung link nun? May Twitter link ba kayo nun? Basta yung, ano ba yun? Yung MMDA, they have actually used Discord for monitoring stuff. I don't exactly get what they're monitoring. Yeah, I'm TOC pa open ng chat because I'm gonna send us that stuff here. Pa open ng chat.
2: Pa open
0: ng chat. Send ko lang. Open the chat, bro. Not the Twitch chat, the PC chat.
2: Therapy, stop sleeping and jerking around.
0: Anong judger?
2: Holy shit, what the fuck do you mean they're using disco? Holy shit! Nah, dog! Mama! What the fuck? Bro has a bunch of G's servers, man! Bro is LARPing therapy! Bro, this is therapy on the map!
3: Who's LARPing? Oh no.
2: Bro is LARPing! Therapy!
0: MMDA is LARPing therapy. Oh, therapy, gising.
4: Oy, therapy.
0: Anak ng tilapia. Oy.
4: Aray ko.
0: Natulog na nga talaga. Aray.
4: Natulog. Oh
0: my. Busy kakanood ng vibe. Vibe plus.
2: Hindi lang basta vibe.
4: Oo.
0: CCTV, ay.
4: CCTV. Si William.
0: CCTV. 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Nah.
2: Wait. Gumising ka na dyan, Terebi.
0: Terebi! Ay, neto. Wait. Wake up!
2: We have
0: a city to I'm a lit cyberpunk. Wake up! We have a city to birth. I'm referencing cyberpunk, by the way.
2: Bro, what are we LARPing iShow speed with this fucking hashtags? I mean, the social media.
4: Ayo, but kay
0: Son, yeah, I'm LARPing speed.
4: We're LARPing the phone.
0: Pre-LARPing, iShow me, I'm speed, iShow speed.
2: At some point, you're gonna become iShow speed and you will meet Mika, you will meet Beanie at that stage.
0: Yes! Oh my god, Mika! Can I get a picture? Oh my god, bro. But I'm not gonna show that. Oh no, hell no. No.
4: Oh, hell no, bro.
0: We're not doing that. We're not doing that incident, no. Where am I? But yeah. Again nga pala, hindi pala tayo mapapanood sa Cool TV. As you said, offline ang Cool TV. But abangan ang pass. Abangan ang pasabo.
2: Diyos ko, Lord. Pero hindi lang basta pasabog.
0: Never mind. Live din tayo sa Blue Wave 5 channel. I don't know if anyone's watching. Yes.
2: Guys,
0: got no viewer count, bro.
2: Terby, wake up.
0: Oh my god. Wake up!
4: Ang dami kong natabunan.
2: By the way, to clarify, guys, abangan nyo lang pagbabago. Trust me, guys. 100%.
0: Trust. The process. Trust the process, yes. Guys. Just trust the process.
2: Trust Kanda. I mean,
0: No! Porque... Ayan. Nakita niyo. Nakita na. Again, MMDA just...
2: Nagising si Terra Vidal sa trust condoms. Pambihirang gago yan.
0: Pambihira.
5: Nakakarinig ng trust.
0: Pambihira ka talaga.
5: Alam na agad.
0: I should have blue, yelled blue, Pride Max. Whatever.
2: Blue.
0: What? What is that? What?
2: Rating is blue top.
0: I don't know. I haven't seen. Oh, sorry. I bit my tongue. Oh. I haven't seen the analytics.
2: Rating the age.
0: Oh.
2: The Mekong rating.
0: 15. Kinse?
2: Make it 21.
0: I saw it.
2: Dahil kay Terebi.
0: Anak ng... No, we don't have a...
2: Nagising si Terebi oh dahil sa class condoms. What the fuck?
5: Bro.
2: Bro, this is... Bro, this is the reason why you should be... You should not be too PG. Because the... Oh my God. The TG Open 21.
0: Di tayo ligtas. 21 talaga.
2: Blue here.
0: 21 talaga.
2: Blue. Here's the thing.
0: Bro. Hoy, kita ka lang. What?
2: Blue.
0: What? What?
2: This is why you should play around with swear words sometimes. You need to wake the fuck up to the TLC because look at this shit, man. This is proof.
5: What is happening, bro?
2: Dude was bored out of you. You know what? Louis, you should say the words what? Fuck God. What are you gonna play? And don't say Meraki because we're planning to reserve that for next time. Remember, we still have
0: what?
2: Something.
0: What? What? What?
2: So, if you're gonna play in Meraki, tell Gabriel and Sam about it. I'm gonna make you a special sponsor bumper.
0: Okay.
2: You know what? I'm gonna ask everyone. Blue, you're like 5 minutes left before the show ends. Any last things to say before we actually go?
0: I know.
2: CICC.
0: CICC. You can't spell CICC without being competent.
2: No.
0: Incompetent.
2: CICC. What is the C on the CICC? C. Commission on. What is no? Is it?
0: On. Commission on Cybersecurity. What? Oh, shit. I'm sorry. What? CICC means Cybercrime Investigation and Coordinating Center. I definitely did not Google that.
2: It's the Cybercrime Investigation and Corn.
0: Anong Corn?
2: The Cybercrime Instigation and Coordinator. I don't even know what they mean. The CICC sucks, man. They're so out of touch.
0: Like, come on, man. If CICC is about cybercrime, maybe put like tech-savvy people in it. Like, put younger people in it. Same with DICT.
2: You're gonna use it for cybercrime. You know what? Hire the hackers that hack your website, hack the government websites, offer them to be, you know, offer amnesty to them, you know? Oh, Blue, by the way, Blue, I hope you didn't reveal your password to everyone.
0: No, I'm not gonna. I think it's loading. I'm not gonna type it.
6: Oi.
2: Blue.
0: But not infinite loop. But that infinite loop.
2: Hindi kasi nag-log in ka kanina, Blue. Remember, the password is not.
5: Nga pala.
2: The password doesn't have a sensor.
0: Okay.
2: The password doesn't have a sensor.
5: Nga pala.
0: Oh, and. Teka lang.
2: Hindi ka pa nag-type, are you sure?
0: Di pa.
5: Dapat ang ginawa ni Terebi, infinite loop. Sorry.
0: Infinite loop talaga eh. Hello, okay, hello, hello, hello, hello.
6: Ayun.
2: Tira Brigada!
0: What am I doing?
6: Tira Brigada.
0: Ano, anong, anong, anong sinasabi ng sound effect? Ang tagal ng... Tira Brigada! What?
2: Tira Brigada! Tira Brigada!
0: Oh my god, my fuck, my mic is falling, bro. My mic is falling, bro. Oh my god, I can't kill it, Minecraft. I can't take a look at it.
5: Ayo.
2: Glue, if you guys, ito. 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Ikaw, yeah. MSA, maglaro ka din ng Meraki sa MSA show? Midyan?
6: I think, sige.
2: Kasi kung maglalaro kayo, paggawa ko kay Gabriel Ansado ng special sponsor bumper. 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

0: affairs to Signal, so we're planning to abandon stuff. 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You're just gonna be waiting for stuff. Anyways, Blue, you're the last show of the live.
1: Last show? Or
0: last show for today. Kasi after nyan, disco. Yep. 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Baba yung MSA!
1: Oh! Ay, let's go!
0: Tats! Bye! Tats!
1: That's my tats! Oh my god, bro.
0: Congratulations to Blue Talk for being top-rated show! Woo! What can you say about that?
1: What
0: the fuck? Blue, you're...
1: No, that's my sound. That's my soundboard. What?
0: Anyways, Blue.
1: What?
0: More in next episode of Blue Talk, we will be re-airing Sabado en la Noche with Blue...
1: 1 a.m. Go ahead.
0: You know, ito, ang episode po ng ating Blue Talk Derby, paki-prepare po sa susunod na linggo, Snow Giving Tonight. Blue Wave and ISO.
2: Oh.
0: Nandoon sa YouTube channel. 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Nandoon pa rin sa W Bene. Nandoon sa W Bene.
2: Plus, W Bene daw.
0: Hey, wag na Sabado en la Noche. Wag na 'yon. Okay. Yung PBB ISO X Blue Wave interview. Para
1: home up.
0: Oh. Up here, there.
1: Say swear to God, bro. Say swear to God, bro. Say swear to God, bro. Oh, say swear to God, bro. Oh my God, bro.
2: J4.
1: Say swear to God, bro. Swear to God, bro. What the hell? Oh my God, bro. Oh God,
0: yan yung i-airin natin next week. Wag ko kayo kontrahin. This is a presidential order, man.
2: Tama.
1: Oh my God, bro. Okay. Maraming salamat again. Maraming salamat and Jonathan Nika and goodbye. See you on October 15th.
0: Why are you so demotivated? Just because we're airing that one time, just because we aired that one time that you made the breakthrough, doesn't mean you don't get to air it, man.
1: It took 2,000 years for me to come up with a question, bro.
0: Bro, it's either that or I'll air Israeli propaganda.
1: I should know. Oh my God.
0: I gave him a choice. It's between Israel propaganda or
1: I should know yung interview. Yan lang. Oh my God. Anything but that.
0: Smileys. Ipakita natin sa buong mundo ang first era ni Blue Wave. Ayan.
1: Yeah. By the way, TW cringe.
0: Yeah, trigger warning, it may be cringe, but honestly, who cares?
1: Yeah. I'm gonna end it this song.
0: It's still better than
1: better than what?
0: Still better than Crossroads Radio.
1: That's cool. What's with Crossroads?
0: Stephen.
1: Oh my God, no. No.
0: You have to pick Blue.
1: No, not that show, bro.
0: Okay. We're gonna end this. Blue, you can just do it.
1: We're gonna end it with that song.
3: JJ fucking
2: hey.
0: No! Hey, copyright.
2: Copyright.
1: No, that's not... No.

0: Thank you, merci.
1: Your microphone kept cutting off, man. You should do it again.
0: Okay, again, thank you again for Blue Talk.
1: Yeah, napuputol Blue, napuputol Blue, bro. Wala hi, bro.
0: Again, thank you again for Blue Talk, and again, goodbye. I'll see you for the next live on October 15. No, wait, October 15, ba? Yeah, October 15. Next live show. For now, for the next 2 weeks, you're gonna watch some replays of me. So again, bye. Hey, long. Nice clothes, man.

0: Yes!
1: Bubblegum!
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1: 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Bubblegum!
3: Tutang
1: Ali Aison.

0: 1, 2, 3.
1: Is the grenade ready?
2: Yes, yes, tuloy.
3: Gago.
2: Sayang, di nagbubo kasi MacBook ko. Wait lang. Oh my goodness.
1: I thought it's down. No?
2: It's down.
1: Parang or is it already fixed? Ah.
2: Delikado yung review. Delikado yung review.
1: Oh no. Oh no.
3: Pakilagay na lang po yung test tip ano ng MECOM para po safe?
2: Hindi. I mean dito sa amin. Dito sa amin.
1: Ah.
2: Wait.
3: Nana, nahawa na si TCP.
4: Nima ha?
1: Sino
2: yun?
1: Nima ha? No way. It's MSAT.
4: Nima ha? Sino yun?
1: Play the thing.
4: MSAT.
2: Dito sa MSAT?
4: Lai ko ba?
2: Ay, galaw si MSAT nandito na eh.
4: Hey, you are so stupid! I told you, this milk is really good. I don't know what to say. Maybe
5: you have
4: Cam. Oh my
1: god! That is how TCP will demonstrate his beautiful, beautiful...
3: BBC, beautiful country.
2: This is a part of
1: beautiful a what?
2: Cup. Sure. Uy.
1: Non-toxic.
2: Aso
1: to
2: namin,
1: no?
2: Aso namin. Hoy, hoy. Tumingin ka dito. First. Pire-review natin this guys.
1: TCP galing. He's going to review. He's going to demonstrate galing. The bike-galing products.
2: So, ito guys yung ating chocolate. Yes, chocolate this is the chocolate. Yes, ayun po yung ingredients po. Kung nababasa nyo.
1: First.
2: Ganda no? Ang ganda ng ingredients. Ngayon, bubuksan natin to. 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Guys, bubuksan natin dahil...
3: Ang hirap yan buksan.
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3: Yan pa, nag-unbox na po si PCP ng iPhone?
2: Yes, iPhone to guys. Bago nga lang.
1: iPhone 60.
2: Tama.
1: Yes.
2: Yes. Guys.
1: Yes.
2: Today we're gonna open to anything content.
1: What does it say?
2: Lamaw. Lamaw daw. Wow! Guys!
1: Nice one.
2: Brown. Brown yung nakuha ko.
3: Brown? Kasi
2: yan. Wow. Eh no. Wow.
1: That's our skin. That's our skin. Yep. Filipinos represent.
2: N-word. N-word. Eh, batayin niya na
1: lang. Oh my god.
2: Batayin niya na lang.
1: No, no. Dreamable. Yes.
2: Okay, so meron na lagi sa loob ko kasi di kita. 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
1: One question though, is that stretchable as like the posit?
2: Gusto nyo try natin?
1: That's exactly what I'm trying to say. Demonstrate it, bro. Demonstrate it.
3: Try mo si Pino. 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
2: Sira ka. 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
1: Nothing's happened, okay? Nothing's happened.
3: Everyone here will get banned if
0: nothing happened.
3: If everyone distributes it.
1: Huwag mo nang sabihin,
4: yeah, just
1: Katip.
4: Just say it here.
1: Okay. I was shocked. Ay, no, just
0: nothing
1: kidding.
0: Happened on September 13.
1: I'm not going to be able to get the data.
0: May gatas ako dito. Hindi.
1: Wag na.
2: 2 minutes before 11. Bago mag-MSA show. MSA show ba?
1: Hindi. Wala akong show. Sinabi ko sa aking server announcement. Sa aking server.
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5: 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Either season
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2: 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Ang itlog ko! 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
1: 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Anong itlog mo? Nakita mo?
5: What?
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2: Let me say. Okay, tama na. 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
0: Tapusin na natin.
2: Yes, okay.
5: May you have choice, guys.
0: Dito na ako nagtatapos ang Season 1 ng The Dreamy Show. Yes, 50 wonderful episodes. Grabe. Wala nangyari ngayon. Wala nangyari, guys. Grabe, 50 years today, 50 episodes. Ano,
2: I guess,
0: guys, dito, dito na nagwawakas.
2: Wakas? Outro mo!
0: Ang season 1.
1: I guess that's it, Aba Pre.
5: Boom!
0: Thank you, guys. Thank you sa pagtanggap sa The Dreamy Show. Kundi dahil sa audience natin yun. Hindi tatagal ang The Dreamy Show. Guys, kita-kita sa Season 2 ng The Dreamy Show next week. Kaya, overtime na tayo eh. So yeah.
2: Naman.
0: Hey guys. I guess that's it.
5: Yeah, that's it. Bye-bye.
2: Bye. Sadya pa rin. Sorry.

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0: see? 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
19: 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Finally. Yeah. 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